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Coetzel, Ella Langley on 98.1 KJUG and Jaded, their new duet together, so, so good. 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

0: 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Pepper Daniels are with you. 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Getting you ready for the PBR tomorrow night. Come on by and say hi. 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

0: Keg Jug loves a winner, but we ask, please play by the rules. 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Winners must be at least 18 years of age. Younger winners' prizes are the property of legal guardian and only awarded with a parent or guardian name at the completion of the contest. The program director has final say on all contests or station promotions. 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A legal ID will be necessary to prove identity. 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At K-Jug Studios, 3620 Sacramento Drive, Suite 204, San Luis Obispo, between the hours of 9 a.m. and 5 p.m., Monday through Friday, except holidays. A full list of rules is available by request. 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

Ty Myers and thought it was love. 98.1 KJUG, it is Mandy. And where are my mac and cheese lovers at? You realize that we have the ultimate celebration of the best comfort food happening on the Central Coast, right? 13th Annual Mac and Cheese Fest presented by Malahea Ford. It's going down at the Avila Beach Golf Resort on September 19th. That is just 3 weeks away. And it also happens to be the last Saturday in summer. And we're going out big with a huge beach party at the Avila Beach Golf Resort. 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A DJ set with a DJ Pepper Jack Daniels. We've also got so many different vendors competing for your vote in best mac and cheese recipe. Returning champs Blast and Brew. They were the People's Choice last year. They are also the VIP area caterers for this year. We've got Firestone Walker. Primal House is a new one joining the mix. The sports bar at the Shumash Casino is throwing their hat into the ring. All on top of

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1: Unnamed, my name is Adrienne. I've been trying to go to more local concerts this year, and Hudson would be a great addition to the list. Hopefully I catch your eye enough for you guys to pick up my text. I would really love to see Hudson perform Sober live. It's one of my favorite songs by him.
2: No. I was thinking about it. And I say no only because of the opening part of that text.
1: Yeah.
2: Read it again. 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
1: My name is Adrian, and I've been trying to go to more local concerts this year, and Hudson would be a great addition to the list.
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2: 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I got all these free concerts in the park. I got concerts in the plaza. Now I'd actually like to step my game up, and I'd like to get to Vina Robles next summer. The fair might be in play.
1: All right. You don't know.
2: You don't know me. You don't know where my concerts will be next summer.
1: Ken Woods. Tom, thank you for your high energy this morning. You guys have a great weekend.
2: You're welcome, buddy.
1: Ken. Cody from Orchid. Good morning, Tom and Becky. Happy Friday. Wanted to say thank you again for the Hudson Westbrook tickets from Tuesday. Hope you both have a great weekend. Looking forward to the Cal Poly game tonight. Love you lots. Well, that might answer your question.
2: Yeah, so times.

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